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A Bobby Bones Show going to set you up 6, 7, and 8 o'clock tomorrow morning. 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

There's Kenny Chesney. My name is Mojo, and congrats. We made it through a Monday. Thanks for making us a part of it. 95.5 The Bull. Las Vegas is number one for country. I got to play a request for Luke. That's for Rachel. Luke Combs coming up after Miranda.

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Las Vegas is number one for country is 95.5 The Bull. I'm Mojo. That's it for me. Thanks for making me a part of your day. You can catch me tomorrow morning. I host the morning show on our sister station, Neon 93.1. You want to check something new out? We play anything and everything over there. Wayne D and Tay coming in.

0: gotta tell you, I don't know who she is, but she's a hero for what she did to Tay on her way to work today.
1: A hero?
0: This person she's should get celebrated.
1: That's really mean.
0: Hey, something did happen to Tay on the way to work. You gotta hear that story. It's coming up next hour.

Two nights, one stage. Lainey Wilson going to be there. Kenny Chesney, too. They're part of this year's iHeartRadio Music Festival presented by Capital One. September, T-Mobile Arena going to be rocking once again. In Vegas, you're not going to want to miss out. 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

0: Evo Las Vegas. That's a horrible. That's more Luke Bryan than Elvis.
1: Oh.
0: Oh, hey, y'all.
1: Just stop with the impression.
0: You know what? I'll do my impression of Tay instead.
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0: 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Shout out Capital One. Helping us bring the insanity to Sin City once again. 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

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I got

0: You make me want to. 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All right. I thought there'd people would.
1: I'd rather Tyler sing it.
0: It's fine. Oh, I'm not a singer. I can't sing.
1: Mm-mm.
0: I tried out for American Idol in like 2000.
1: No, you didn't.
0: 2007. It was a part of a radio bid.
1: Did you really?
0: Yeah, I was on the radio in St. Cloud, Minnesota, tiny city.
1: Wait.
0: Oh, it was awful. I didn't make it on the show, but I did the tryout. Yeah, it was horrible. Anyway, this guy can sing, but today he's just hanging with us. Tyler Hubbard joins us in minutes. God.

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It's presented by Capital One. Good to see Lainey Wilson, Kenny Chesney, and more. If you want in, we got your back. You just got to be here to win. Good luck. You are.

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1: 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So the National Clear the Shelter campaign is happening all across the U.S.
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0: Yeah, I love that. Get you a new pup. Not me. I have five. But you go

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1: That's really mean.
0: Hey, something did happen to Tay on the way to work. 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It's coming up next hour.

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Lainey Wilson going to be there. Kenny Chesney, too. They're part of this year's iHeartRadio Music Festival presented by Capital One. September, T-Mobile Arena going to be rocking once again in Vegas. 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

0: Excited because a little later, Tyler Hubbard going to be hanging out with Wayne D and Tay. In the meantime, we got to lock in. What are we doing with the big stories? What do you got coming up?
1: Ooh, so this artist sure knows how to make a wedding extra memorable.
0: Oh, gosh. Yeah. We'll get to that and more coming up in just a couple of minutes.

also going to see Lainey Wilson, Kenny Chesney, and Snoop Dogg on the same lineup. Yeah, we're talking the two-night phenomenon that is our iHeartRadio Music Festival presented by Capital One. 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

Whatever you're doing all night, I'm here doing it with you. It's Granger Smith here on After Midnight. Hey, as your Tuesday gets rolling, I thought I could kick things off with some good news, hopefully put a smile on your face. Hang on for two songs and I'll share this story with you.

Third Shifters Unite every night here on After Midnight with me, Granger Smith. So I got a topic I want to discuss next hour. I want to hear from you on this. What do you think kids need these days? We see kids doing things differently than we did. Maybe we could say it that way. What do you think they need? Need more of, maybe. 866-607-8383. We'll talk about this next hour.

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0: 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Hey, catch up with us too. 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
1: Good morning. It's so good to finally get through to you. I'm just headed to work. I listen to you every morning on my way to work. You always touch my heart. Thank you for having such a good spirit, happy spirit.
0: Thank you for those kind words. I appreciate that.

0: Hey, it's Granger Smith. Thank you, Las Vegas, for staying up after midnight on 95.5 The Bull. Ann Hudson coming in with the latest Nashville updates. And what do you have for us today?
1: Oh, this is exciting, Granger. Did you see Sugarland have fans hoping for a reunion? And now we finally know what they've been planning. I've got the story coming up in your Nashville news next.

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1: Listen, I get it. Not everyone sleeps at night. Some of us think, some of us drive, some of us pray. Granger's with you through it all. Thanks for being a part of the After Midnight family.

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Las Vegas' number one for country is 95.5 The Bull. I'm Granger Smith, and this is After Midnight. So in two songs, we're going to talk about this topic. What do you think kids need more of these days? 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
1: 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Thanks for being up with us here on After Midnight with Granger Smith.

Hey, y'all. It's Granger Smith here on After Midnight. Thanks for staying up. Continuing this conversation, what do you think kids need more of these days? Or maybe you could say the same thing in the opposite way. What do you think, what do kids need less of these days? 866-607-8383.

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1: 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My name's Colby, and just want everybody to have a great day.
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1: 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Probably not until today. 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Earl Dibbles Jr. is going to share this real

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1: 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Some high-tech features were added to the TV's newscast on this day. 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
1: 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And Granger is bringing the soundtrack to your overnight. 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

The town that never sleeps, Las Vegas comes alive after midnight. It's Granger Smith here on 95.5 The Bull. I brought this up last hour and I still want to hear from you. What do you think kids need these days? It's different from when we were growing up, regardless of what generation. It's different. What do you think they need these days? 866-607-8383.

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1: 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I'm just out here driving my truck headed to Indianapolis, Indiana. I hope everybody

0: 95.5 The Bull, it's Granger Smith. Thanks for hanging out after midnight. Next up, Ann Hudson joining us to dish out some Nashville news and what's on deck.
1: All right, Granger, this is wild. Some of country music's most successful new artists aren't actually real, but the money they're making is unbelievable. It's ridiculous. We'll talk about that coming up in your Nashville news next.

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1: 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That's where we share all the latest country news, interviews, and stuff you won't hear here on air.

24/7. Granger Smith here, your host, and I've got this question. What is your favorite thing about fall? Oh, I love even saying that sentence. 866-607-8383. I've also got Earl Bibbles Jr., the country boy with a dumb criminal story to share with us. Hour number four with a bunch of good country music starts right now. Hey, it's not

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0: Who says nothing good happens after midnight? 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
1: Michael Clark, I'm a truck driver headed to Far, Texas. Good morning to you, too.
0: Well, thank you, sir. Appreciate you listening to After Midnight.

No matter what you're doing tonight, thanks for letting me tag along. Hey, it's Granger Smith on After Midnight. You know, there's one dumb criminal that may have actually outsmarted us all. Earl is going to be here to share this story coming up next.

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Horns up, Las Vegas. It's Granger Smith, and this is After Midnight on 95.5 The Bull, number one for country. Hey, as your Tuesday gets rolling, I thought I could kick things off with some good news, hopefully put a smile on your face. Hang on for two songs, and I'll share this story with you.

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I'm Granger Smith on 95.5 The Bull, Las Vegas' number one for country. I brought this up last hour, and I'm still looking for your thoughts. What's your favorite thing about fall? 866-607-8-

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1: Hey, I just want to say you're doing a great job and playing all that good country music for me. And I'm waking up at 5 o'clock in the morning. Oh, man, it's a good day. It's a good day to be alive.
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0: Third shifters in Las Vegas get their country here with me, Granger Smith, on 95.5 The Bull. Ann Hudson coming in with the latest Nashville updates. And what do you have for us today?
1: Oh, this is exciting, Granger. Did you see Sugarland had fans hoping for a reunion? And now we finally know what they've been planning. I've got the story coming up in your Nashville news now.

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1: 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Before you take off and get that old day started, let me remind you, God is great and he is worthy of our praise. I'm Granger Smith, coming to y'all from the Yee Yee Farm in Central Texas. 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
2: 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We'll talk about that in a second. It is weird.

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1: Something really valuable was thrown away. And then the trash picked it up. Put it in the trash truck. Trash truck left. The guy's like, oh, crap. 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It's an amazing story. It is next.
2: Here we go.
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1: Reese Witherspoon on which outfit she was excited to take home from a movie she filmed.
2: Probably the pink suit from Legally Blonde. It's been in a museum. Every time I see it, I get flutters and reminders of Elle Woods. And I'm so lucky that I got to keep some of the costumes and I get to give them to my kids. I also have the wedding dress from Sweet Home Alabama. So when I kiss the boy in the rain, and it's really, it brings back a lot of memories when I look at it.
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1: Yeah. A Texas family has a very unlikely hero to thank after a massive fire broke out. Amy has the story next. And tell me something good.
2: Bobby Bones.
1: Hey, it's Bobby Bones. 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
1: Regarding Lunchbox's painful goal, I assume he's done having children already. 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
2: Two-parter? 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
3: Well, it's part one. 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If my wife knew that it was going to be a female inside of her belly, she would have been pregnant a year or two ago. But the fact of scaring and having another boy, she has been very hesitant to have another child.
2: 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So probably not.
3: Probably not having any more children.
2: But this herticle could actually have created a female. 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

The girl, her flowers, Ella Langley. She was in Texas officially 18 weeks, number one on the Billboard Hot 100. She's breaking records left and right. Unbelievable. That song is on fire with no end in sight. You go.

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That was Stella Lefty Boston on 95.5 The Bull. She's going to be making her Grand Ole Opry debut next month, September 2nd. Big congratulations to her. That's such an exciting experience. Also, a very exciting time for everyone moving into UNLV this week with Welcome Week. It's days you'll never forget, man.

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A show you are not going to want to miss. 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

darling. 95.5 The Bull. As of just a few minutes ago, we are officially in another extreme heat warning. It runs today through Friday at 8 p.m. So, I mean, all week this week is going to be blazing hot. Remember those water bottles as you walk out of the house this week. Wear the SPF. Take precautions because this heat is no joke.

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0: have the bowl. 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
0: I have daydreamed about going off-grid and not needing the Wi-Fi, but I will say, I think I'm going to need that AC. 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

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I'm tired of talking, man. Y'all ain't listening. Them old dirt.

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Thank goodness. 95.5 The Bull. How would you like BOGO Chipotle? Who's going to say no to that? I've got how you can score yours in 6 minutes. Meet me here. We were sitting

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Chipotle celebrating back to school season this Thursday, August 20th. 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Get buy one, get one entrees from 3 p.m. to close at participating Chipotle's. 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

likely you're probably thinking budget airlines. Definitely going to have the best domestic flight deals here in the U.S. Not the case. Number one, American Airlines. Then Delta, then Southwest. 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

Las Vegas is number one for country, 95.5 The Bull. You know I'm all over it today, National Couples Day. If you've got an awesome partner you love, maybe plan a little memorable date for tonight or just enjoy some quality time together. Or at the very least, just pause and appreciate them. Not to get all lovey-dovey, but I love love. It makes me happy.

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Just a reminder, we are under that extreme heat warning now through the end of Friday. 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

And Shania's going to wrap things up for me. It's Say We Confessed on 95.5 The Bull. You have a blessed day. Mojo's going to get you home this afternoon. Drive safe, and I'll see you back here tomorrow on Las Vegas' number one for country, 95.5 The Bull. 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
1: That is so awesome.
0: I know. It's awesome, right?
1: Thank you so much. I'm a mom of three, so I don't get to do that kind of stuff.
0: Ooh,
1: so
0: mama's night out. Look out. Your next chance to win is coming up at 5:10.

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He's one of my favorite comedians. So good. Very funny. 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

I know all of us in Henderson are excited for Paseo Verde Little League, who are in the Little League World Series. It's 95.5 The Bull. I've got an update on when they play, in case you're curious. 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

All right, the game time is set for the Little League World Series with Paseo Verde representing the Mountain Region against the Great Lakes. That's Thursday. First pitch will be 11 a.m. How cool would it be to bring home the Little League World Championship? We've tried a few times in the last few years. Maybe this will be the year we bring it home. 95.5 The Bull. Luke Bryan's playing.

We always keep free concert tickets coming at you, including Chris Jansen Friday at Resorts World. He's playing Zouk. If you want to get in, go hit our Instagram. We put a contest up. It only runs through today. At 95.5 The Bull on Instagram, you want to party with Chris Jansen. Here's Luke Combs.

0: Travis, 95.5 The Bull. I'm Mojo. Apparently, I'm not the only fajita hater in the valley. Greg, you wanted to chime in?
1: Oh, man, I think it's all hype. It's like big fajita lobby. They're just trying to make it a big deal.
0: If you love fajitas, maybe you tell me where the best spot is in Vegas. 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

0: In case you didn't know, we have more chances to win $1,000 and tickets to our two-night iHeart Radio Music Festival with Kenny Chesney and Lainey Wilson. Sonya won.
1: Yay! No way! Oh my goodness, I'm so excited.
0: Yeah, your next chance coming up at 5:10 on the poll. Now the latest from Kane Brown. Hey, it's not-

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The Smith Center, September 17th. It's got that big hit, Wanted, from a few years back. 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

0: 95.5 The Bull. Las Vegas is number one for country, taken on a Tuesday. My name's Mojo. By the way, if you haven't checked me out on my morning show, I do on Across the Hall at our sister station. Maybe check it out tomorrow. We play anything and everything over at Neon 93.1. Make it a preset. It can be the number two preset. We're cool with that. Here's Shaboozy.
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We'll drop tickets on you about 5:10 on 95.5 The Bull. It's Mojo. So people were asking why the flags were at half staff yesterday. It's to honor Mr. Christopher Anderson, a U.S. Forest Service contracted helitrack pilot who died while fighting the Widemouth 2 fire in Utah. We salute Mr. Anderson for his service. 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

0: 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You picked a great time to have us on. 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
0: be there.
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